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1: My name's Sigrid Sibley. 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We had a chance to perform in Congress Square Park this summer. We had the chance to open up for some touring acts at One Longfellow Square, and we're going to have a chance to have our own headlining shows at One Longfellow this coming January.
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2: Clouds are on the increase overnight. Lows will settle in the 50s. Expect a lot of clouds around on Thursday. There's the chance for a few periods of drizzle. Highs will be in the upper 60s and low 70s. A round of rain is expected Thursday evening through Thursday night. The sun is back on Friday. It's a nice day to end out the work week with highs in the 70s, and it will be breezy. Mostly sunny on Saturday. Highs will be in the 60s. Some more rain is possible on Sunday. I'm CBS 13 Chief Meteorologist Charlie Lopresti.

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0: 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And right now, the Longfellow Emerging Artist Fellowship, the LEAF program at One Longfellow Square, is taking applications for the new year. Grow your career as a working artist. Emerging musicians, how could a year in the LEAF program help you? Well, here's Sigrid Sibley with a little bit about her experience as a LEAF Fellow in 2026.
1: My name's Sigrid Sibley. I'm a singer-songwriter here in Maine and a participant of the 2026 LEAF program. My favorite part of the year has been the performance opportunities. We had a chance to perform in Congress Square Park this summer. We had the chance to open up for some touring acts at One Longfellow Square, and we're going to have a chance to have our own headlining shows at One Longfellow this coming January.
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0: 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Tommy C. back with you here, and well, it's that time of year, fair season here in the great state of Maine, and to celebrate, see where it goes, is going down on the farm. There's Little Red Rooster, Grow, Grow, Grow, Piggy Pig Pig, the Boll Weevil song, and of course, The Farmer's Daughter. 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
4: What do you say we let someone who knows what they're doing bring you the WCLZ weather?
5: Clouds are on the increase overnight. Lows will settle in the 50s. Expect a lot of clouds around on Thursday. There's the chance for a few periods of drizzle. Highs will be in the upper 60s and low 70s. A round of rain is expected Thursday evening through Thursday night. The sun is back on Friday. It's a nice day to end out the work week with highs in the 70s, and it will be breezy. Mostly sunny on Saturday. Highs will be in the 60s. Some more rain is possible on Sunday. I'm CBS 13 Chief Meteorologist Charlie Lopresti.
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0: 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And right now, the Longfellow Emerging Artist Fellowship, the LEAF program at One Longfellow Square, is taking applications for the new year. 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Emerging musicians, how could a year in the LEAF program help you? 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

0: it's Rob Reinhart. 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

0: 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And right now, the Longfellow Emerging Artist Fellowship, the LEAF program at One Longfellow Square, is taking applications for the new year. 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Emerging musicians, how could a year in the LEAF program help you? Well, here's Sigrid Sibley with a little bit about her experience as a LEAF Fellow in 2026.
1: My name's Sigrid Sibley. I'm a singer-songwriter here in Maine and a participant of the 2026 LEAF program. My favorite part of the year has been the performance opportunities. We had a chance to perform in Congress Square Park this summer. We had the chance to open up for some touring acts at One Longfellow Square, and we're going to have a chance to have our own headlining shows at One Longfellow this coming January.
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1: Let's take a quick look at the WCLZ weather forecast.
2: Clouds are on the increase overnight. Lows will settle in the 50s. Expect a lot of clouds around on Thursday. There's the chance for a few periods of drizzle. Highs will be in the upper 60s and low 70s. A round of rain is expected Thursday evening through Thursday night. The sun is back on Friday. It's a nice day to end out the work week with highs in the 70s, and it will be breezy. Mostly sunny on Saturday. Highs will be in the 60s. Some more rain is possible on Sunday. I'm CBS 13 Chief Meteorologist Charlie Lopresti.

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1: Hey, you! Don't watch that! Watch this! This is the heavy, heavy monster sound. The nuttiest sound around. So if you're coming off the street and you're beginning to feel the heat, well, listen, Buster, you better start to move your feet to the rockin'est, rock-steady beat of madness. Whoa!

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4: What do you say we take a quick look at the WCLZ weather forecast?
5: Clouds are on the increase overnight. Lows will settle in the 50s. Expect a lot of clouds around on Thursday. There's the chance for a few periods of drizzle. Highs will be in the upper 60s and low 70s. A round of rain is expected Thursday evening through Thursday night. The sun is back on Friday. It's a nice day to end out the work week with highs in the 70s, and it will be breezy. Mostly sunny on Saturday. Highs will be in the 60s. Some more rain is possible on Sunday. I'm CBS 13 Chief Meteorologist Charlie Lopresti.

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0: 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Tommy C. back with you here, and well, it's that time of year, fair season here in the great state of Maine, and to celebrate, see where it goes, is going down on the farm. There's Little Red Rooster, Grow, Grow, Grow, Piggy Pig, Pig, the Boll Weevil song, and of course, The Farmer's Daughter. This is always one of our most fun shows to do. 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Saturday afternoon, 3 to 7. 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

0: 98.9 WCLZ supports all efforts to strengthen musical pursuits in the state of Maine. And right now, the Longfellow Emerging Artist Fellowship, the LEAF program at One Longfellow Square, is taking applications for the new year. Grow your career as a working artist. Emerging musicians, how could a year in the LEAF program help you? Well, here's Sigrid Sibley with a little bit about her experience as a LEAF Fellow in 2026.
1: My name's Sigrid Sibley. I'm a singer-songwriter here in Maine and a participant of the 2026 LEAF program. My favorite part of the year has been the performance opportunities. We had a chance to perform in Congress Square Park this summer. We had the chance to open up for some touring acts at One Longfellow Square, and we're going to have a chance to have our own headlining shows at One Longfellow this coming January.
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3: This Friday, Sherman's Maine Coast Bookshops of Freeport joins in the celebration of L.L. Bean's grand reopening with a very special book signing with beloved Maine children's author Chris Van Dusen, author of the classic If I Built and Mr. McGee series, as well as The Circus Ship and many others. That's author Chris Van Dusen this Friday afternoon from 2 to 4 at Sherman's of Freeport.
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Tommy C back with you here, and well, it's that time of year, fair season here in the great state of Maine, and to celebrate, See Where It Goes is going down on the farm. There's Little Red Rooster, Grow, Grow, Grow, Piggy Pig, Pig, the Boll Weevil song, and of course, The Farmer's Daughter. This is always one of our most fun shows to do. Let's see what we can all get into on the next See Where It Goes as we go down on the farm. 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Replay Monday night, 7 to 11, only here on CLZ. 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
7: There will be lots of clouds on Thursday with a little bit of drizzle at some times and some late day rain developing. Its high is right around 70 degrees. It will be the warmest over the interior. Winds will be light out of the northeast around 5 miles per hour. Tonight it will be cloudy with rain and fog developing as lows drop to around 60 degrees with calm winds. Sunshine and breezy conditions return on Friday with highs into the low to middle 70s with winds out of the northwest around 15 miles per hour gusting up to 30. I'm CBS 13 meteorologist Emily Santum.

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I say you look so fine that I really want to make you mine. 4, 5, 6, come on and get your kicks. Now you don't

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Now you don't need

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4: What do you say we let someone who knows what they're doing bring you the WCLZ weather?
5: There will be lots of clouds on Thursday with a little bit of drizzle at some times and some late day rain developing. Its high is right around 70 degrees and will be the warmest over the interior. Winds will be light out of the northeast around 5 miles per hour. Tonight it will be cloudy with rain and fog developing as lows drop to around 60 degrees with calm winds. Sunshine and breezy conditions return on Friday with highs into the low to middle 70s with winds out of the northwest around 15 miles per hour gusting up to 30. I'm CBS 13 meteorologist Emily Santum.
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0: 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At 5:30, South Portland Historical Society's Seth Goldstein takes a deeper look at Homer, his work, and his lasting connection to Maine. 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
2: Let's take a quick look at the WCLZ weather forecast.
3: There will be lots of clouds on Thursday with a little bit of drizzle at some times and some late day rain developing. Its high is right around 70 degrees, so it will be the warmest over the interior. Winds will be light out of the northeast around 5 miles per hour. Tonight it will be cloudy with rain and fog developing as lows drop to around 60 degrees with calm winds. Sunshine and breezy conditions return on Friday with highs into the low to middle 70s with winds out of the northwest around 15 miles per hour gusting up to 30. I'm CBS 13 meteorologist Emily Santum.

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0: 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And right now, the Longfellow Emerging Artist Fellowship, the LEAF program at One Longfellow Square, is taking applications for the new year. 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
1: My name's Sigrid Sibley. 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We had a chance to perform in Congress Square Park this summer. 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
2: This Friday, Sherman's Maine Coast Bookshops of Freeport joins in the celebration of L.L. Bean's grand reopening with a very special book signing with beloved Maine children's author Chris Van Dusen, author of the classic If I Built and Mr. McGee series, as well as The Circus Ship and many others. That's author Chris Van Dusen this Friday afternoon from 2 to 4 at Sherman's of Freeport.
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3: What do you say we take a quick look at the WCLZ weather forecast?
4: There will be lots of clouds on Thursday with a little bit of drizzle at some times and some late day rain developing. Its high is right around 70 degrees, so it will be the warmest over the interior. Winds will be light out of the northeast around 5 miles per hour. Tonight it will be cloudy with rain and fog developing as lows drop to around 60 degrees with calm winds. Sunshine and breezy conditions return on Friday with highs into the low to middle 70s with winds out of the northwest around 15 miles per hour gusting up to 30. I'm CBS 13 meteorologist Emily Santum.

Blues Traveler with Hook on CLZ. Coming up next, I've got some main music right here from Portland-based Dead Gowns. It's called Vegas Dream, and it's from their new album, Vegas, which is actually dropping on October 23rd. And I've been listening to this song on repeat in my car at home. I absolutely love it, and I hope you all love it too. Here's Dead Gowns with Vegas Dream, followed by Bob Marley and the Wailers here on CLZ. Different is good.

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Billy Strings with Burn the Other End on CLZ. Liz here. It's just after 8 on your Thursday morning, and that is off his brand new album, So Much for Goodbyes, which actually just came out at the end of August, so like really recently just came out. Hopefully your Thursday is going well. You know, knowing that tomorrow is Friday, that always like, you know, gives me lighter feeling in my shoulders, and I'm like, oh wow, okay. I've got a weekend to look forward to coming up here, so that's always a good thing to look forward to. Coming up next, I've got Mumford & Sons with Lover of the Light on CLZ. Different is good.

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2: This Friday, Sherman's Maine Coast Bookshops of Freeport joins in the celebration of L.L. Bean's grand reopening with a very special book signing with beloved Maine children's author Chris Van Dusen, author of the classic If I Built and Mr. McGee series, as well as The Circus Ship and many others. That's author Chris Van Dusen this Friday afternoon from 2 to 4 at Sherman's of Freeport.
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1: And now, when I press this button, WCLZ weather.
2: There will be lots of clouds on Thursday with a little bit of drizzle at some times and some late day rain developing. Its high is right around 70 degrees. It will be the warmest over the interior. Winds will be light out of the northeast around 5 miles per hour. Tonight it will be cloudy with rain and fog developing as lows drop to around 60 degrees with calm winds. Sunshine and breezy conditions return on Friday with highs into the low to middle 70s with winds out of the northwest around 15 miles per hour gusting up to 30. I'm CBS 13 meteorologist Emily Santum.

Goo Goo Dolls with Name on CLZ. I've got Death Cab for Cutie with Riptides coming up next, followed by Coldplay soon after here on CLZ. Different is good.

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Coming up, I've got new medium build with Home Depot, and that's off his brand new album, King of Having Fun, which just came out earlier this month, followed by The Smiths, How Soon Is Now? And you know, that title reminds me of when your parents growing up would say, not now, right now. So How Soon Is Now is right now in my eyes. So here's medium build followed by The Smiths here on CLZ. Different is good.

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5: What do you say we let someone who knows what they're doing bring you the WCLZ weather?
6: There will be lots of clouds on Thursday with a little bit of drizzle at some times and some late day rain developing. Its high is right around 70 degrees and will be the warmest over the interior. Winds will be light out of the northeast around 5 miles per hour. Tonight it will be cloudy with rain and fog developing as lows drop to around 60 degrees with calm winds. Sunshine and breezy conditions return on Friday with highs into the low to middle 70s with winds out of the northwest around 15 miles per hour gusting up to 30. I'm CBS 13 meteorologist Emily Santum.

Tom Petty and the Heartbreakers with Into the Great Wide Open on CLZ. And that just makes me feel like I'm outside in the great outdoors enjoying camping, hiking, and what a great song. Coming up next, I've got a new Grace Potter with Love Me Not, and that's off her new album, Trespasser, which actually just came out last month, so quite new. Here's Grace Potter on CLZ, Different is Good.

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Monrovia with Fieldsong on CLZ. Liz here. It's just after 9 on your Thursday morning. Hopefully you are just moving along now and things are looking forward and you're enjoying your day. Remember, tomorrow's Friday, so that's always good. Coming up next, I've got In Excess with Never Tear Us Apart. So keep hanging out with me. I'll be here until 1. CLZ, different is good.

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REM with Orange Crush on CLZ. Coming up next, I've got new Stephen Wilson Jr. featuring Miranda Lambert with Hardwired. And if you think when you hear it and you say, wow, I actually know this song. Where have I heard this before? Well, you would be correct. You have heard it before and you're not imagining it. They actually borrow from the song the Pixies wrote called Where Is My Mind? So here it is, Hardwired on CLZ. Different is good.

0: 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Tommy C. back with you here, and well, it's that time of year, fair season here in the great state of Maine, and to celebrate, see where it goes, is going down on the farm. 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Saturday afternoon, 3 to 7. 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

Chris Isaac with Wicked Game on CLZ. Coming up next, I have the Womack sisters with If I Let You. And, you know, they come from a family that absolutely has done so much in music. They're part of the Womack family, and their grandfather is Sam Cooke. So when I say music runs in the family and it's part of the family business, I mean literally. Here are the Womack sisters with If I Let You Fall by Modest Mouse here on CLZ. 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

Kings of Leon with their new song, My Whole World, on CLZ. Liz here, it's just after 10 on your Thursday. And has anyone else completely broken down and turned their heat on like the last few mornings, or is it just

0: me. Like, I've been waking up absolutely freezing. And finally, I just gave in so I could just thaw myself out a little. It has just been so cold. Thankfully, by the afternoon, it's definitely been warming up. So not so much that I'm sweating the second I walk out the door type of thing, which we love, but enough so that I'm like, okay, this is great weather. I'm enjoying this and I'm no longer cold. You know, fall really kicked down the door this week and said, hello, I'm here and you will enjoy me. And you know what? I am enjoying every second of it. There is nothing more beautiful than Maine in the fall. And you know what? That's my opinion, but I hopefully a bunch of you agree with me. Hang out with me because I've got more on the way. I've got MGMT coming up next here on CLZ. Different is good.
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Coming up next, I've got Jack Johnson with Flake, followed by No Doubt here on CLZ. 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
1: My name's Sigrid Sibley. 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My favorite part of the year has been the performance opportunities. We had a chance to perform in Congress Square Park this summer. We had the chance to open up for some touring acts at One Longfellow Square, and we're going to have a chance to have our own headlining shows at One Longfellow this coming January.
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Oasis with Champagne Supernova on CLZ. So Oasis has this new documentary out called Don't Look Back in Anger, and it follows their 2025 reunion tour. And it's not just rehearsal footage and backstage stuff. Of course it has that, but it's not about that, right? It's about the emotional side of Liam and Noel, brothers, being back together again. I mean, no, they split in 2009, after years and years of tension. And so it really gets into Liam and Noel trying to reconnect after all those years apart. I mean, they haven't toured in almost, what, 16 years? So the film like really shows their early rehearsals being super awkward, super tense, but then also like their kids kind of bringing them together and them thawing out after being so ice cold towards each other for so long. So it really sounds like there's this whole emotional reunion story running underneath the music, which is honestly what I'm probably most interested in. But as Oasis fans, I'm sure you're interested in all of it. So if you're an Oasis fan, definitely check this out. It's going to be on Disney Plus later on this year. I know I look forward to watching it. Coming up next, I've got a new song from Julia Jacklin called Get Away From Me. I Think I'll Love You Soon. CLZ, Different Is Good.

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Goose with Good Times End Times on CLZ. Coming up next, I've got Toad the Wet Sprocket with Walk on the Ocean, followed by The Pretenders. And then coming up in the next hour, we're going to dig into the CLZ Live archives right around noon to see what we can pull out today and listen to. 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
0: Let's take a quick look at the WCLZ weather forecast.
5: There will be lots of clouds on Thursday with a little bit of drizzle at some times and some late day rain developing. Its high is running around 70 degrees, so will be the warmest over the interior. Winds will be light out of the northeast around 5 miles per hour. Tonight it will be cloudy with rain and fog developing as lows drop to around 60 degrees with calm winds. Sunshine and breezy conditions return on Friday with highs into the low to middle 70s with winds out of the northwest around 15 miles per hour gusting up to 30. I'm CBS 13 meteorologist Emily Santum.

Nirvana with Something in the Way on CLZ. Okay, so completely random question. Does anybody else live with a sleepwalker or maybe as a sleepwalker themselves? Because personally, I don't sleepwalk. But my husband does, and now my four-year-old is starting to show signs of it, too. And so this reminds me of a story, and I've been dying to tell this story, actually. Years ago, my husband and I lived with my mom before we were getting our lives started, and, you know, before we were even married. And one morning, he woke up, and he goes, man, I just had the weirdest dream. I think I was in your mom's room last night in my dream. And then paused for a moment and goes, oh, man, I actually hope that was a dream. Spoiler alert, it was not a dream. So later on, my mom ended up telling me that my husband had walked into her room in the middle of the night, gotten on all fours on her bed, and started digging through the sheets, saying he was looking for the cat food. Thankfully, she knew he was sleepwalking and was just like, you know, go back to bed, you're sleepwalking, and gently moved him back towards her bedroom. But meanwhile, he is in boxer briefs on all fours, looking for imaginary cat food in my mother's bed in her sheets in the middle of the night while she's sleeping. And by the way, I don't even think we had a cat. So yeah, sleepwalking is apparently becoming a family tradition at my house, and I have many more years to look forward to it. Coming up next, I've got a new one from Alabama Shakes called I Feel Hope Coming, followed by Red Hot Chili Peppers. And don't forget, we're going to get right into Live from the Archive around noon here on CLZ. Different is good.

0: 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Tommy C. back with you here, and well, it's that time of year, fair season here in the great state of Maine, and to celebrate, see where it goes, is going down on the farm. There's Little Red Rooster, Grow, Grow, Grow, Piggy Pig, Pig, the Boll Weevil song, and of course, The Farmer's Daughter. 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Let's see what we can all get into on the next See Where It Goes as we go down on the farm. Saturday afternoon, 3 to 7. 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

Lake Street Dive with their new song, You're Never Around, on CLZ. Coming up next, I've got Cage the Elephant with Come a Little Closer. 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

Pearl Jam with Better Man, recorded live in Rapid City, South Dakota in June 1998. And it's from their Live on Two Legs album on CLZ. Liz here. It's just after noon on Thursday, which means Live from the Archive is completely underway. Next from the archive, I've got Brandi Carlile with The Eye, which actually was recorded at the State Theater for Studio Z on the first night of her 2015 tour. CLZ, it's about the music.

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1: R.E.M. with Mr. Richards live at the Olympia in 2007. And that wraps up Thursday's edition of Live from the Archive. We're

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live with lightning crashes on CLZ. And then I've got a new one from Medium Build coming up next called Home Depot. And then we're going to get into some Steve Winwood, Everclear, The Cranberries, and so much more great music coming up. And then Wendell's taking over at 1. Liz here, and thank you so much for hanging out with me today. I hope you have a fantastic rest of your day. I will be back tomorrow on Friday, same time, same place. CLZ, different is good.

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My name is Wendell G. Thanks for making CLZ part of your routine. Heard from the Verve in there. How about some Natalie Merchant? It's Wonder, not the bread. CLZ.

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Collective Soul, Garbage, Billy Strings, Coldplay. I tell you what, WCLZ has songs and artists on the air that you won't hear anywhere else. We're looking for variety. We're looking for quality. And when it comes right down to it, the era doesn't matter. The style doesn't even really matter. I mean, I guess I'm not playing free jazz because most people run for the hills when I do. But yeah, WCLZ, it's about the music. And we have a new music file. In there, you'll find the band Bridget Calls Me Baby. And I Can Take the Sun Out of the Sky, CLZ.

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Sometimes you just got to say it out loud and it sinks in. That's In Excess from Australia and Devil Inside. My name is Wendell G. I've never been to the Southern Hemisphere, and the way that airfare costs and the just the experience of airports and flying, I may never. And I'll say that out loud. I will never go to Australia. There, I said it out loud. I think in my younger years, I thought I was. And then it shifted over to, oh boy, I can't wait to get to New Zealand. You know what? I'm never going to New Zealand, am I? Yeah. Got any travel plans before the new year? It's Eddie 9V in the new music file on CLZ, blowing up.

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Thanks for making CLZ part of your routine. Michigander and Freaking Out, Rolling Stones with Shattered, The Strokes, Stone Temple Pilots in there, hundreds of artists and thousands of songs on CLZ, broadcasting live every single day at 98.9 on the radio dial for Southern, Central, and Mid-Coast Maine. What's up, Damascotta? 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
2: 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Friday night high school football is back, and that means T-Mobile's Friday Night 5G Lights is back and bigger than ever. But this is the final week. 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

Great album from 1990 called Flood. Great duo called They Might Be Giants, who actually grew out of Rhode Island and New York and a little bit of Massachusetts, too. It's one of those things where New England doesn't own They Might Be Giants, but they might as well. They have that quirky New Englandese that really you only get here. Birdhouse in Your Soul from Flood. This is Mumford & Sons with Chris Stapleton. And here, this is 98.9 WCLZ.

is a blade. He is a picture that I saved for too long. He is my credit card and keys, and the reason I won't find peace. He is a song I should not complete.

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Sit right down. 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

0: Oh, that band got intense. I think that's the first song from Fontaine's DC that really sounds like that. I think it sounds great. In the new music file, Marianne from Fontaine's DC, WCLZ. Short break. Look at the WGME weather forecast, and then we're going to give you the mixtape for the drive home as we do quarter past three every weekday. And this time, we're not going to make you wait. It's the Don't Wait. The Don't Wait mixtape. We'll start with Paula Cole next.
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4: What do you say we take a quick look at the WCLZ weather forecast?
5: Lows tonight will drop down to around 60 degrees with lots of clouds and rain moving through, as well as some fog developing. Expect a calm wind too. Rain will move out by daybreak going into Friday. Expect the sunshine to return on Friday with breezy conditions. Winds will be on the northwest around 5 to 15 miles per hour, gusting up to 30. High temperatures throughout the day will run into the low to middle 70s. Expect 60s on Saturday with lots of sunshine, rain entering the forecast by Sunday. I'm CBS 13 meteorologist Emily Santum.
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Mixtape for the drive home today is the Don't Wait mixtape. That's I Don't Want to Wait from This Fire, originally a 1998 album from Paula Cole. And this next one is kind of the title track of the tape from Maine's own Carolyn Cotter. Don't Wait. It's the Don't Wait tape, CLZ.

Originally found on the album Careless Love, the breakthrough for Madeline Peru, who is still touring and still out there doing it. Don't Wait Too Long. Before that, Don't Wait from Caroline Cotter. And I Don't Want to Wait from Paula Cole. It's the Don't Wait tape.

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I do remember when The Unforgettable Fire was released by U2, their fourth album, not counting live albums and four-song EPs and stuff.

I wasn't ready for it. And it took me several albums to get used to the fact that you two were not a bunch of, you know, post-punk Ireland guys with militant tones and marching lockstep drum beats. And suddenly it got all dreamy. And I didn't know who Daniel Lanois was. I knew who Eno was, but I didn't know what he would do for you two. Then they got into that wonderful dreamy era. And a sort of homecoming there starts the Unforgettable Fire. That's the beginning of that sound. Love that song. U2 is WCLZ Music. 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

Yeah, let's do it. Let's play plenty of music from Maine. We're WCLZ, proud Mainers. That's Dead Gowns, and Vegas Dream is the first song off the album Vegas, dropping this fall, and there will be a record release party in November at Oxbow up on Washington Avenue in Portland. Dead Gowns on CLZ. Here's Third Eye Blind.

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Listen to as much Kate Bush as you can. That is Cloud Busting from Hounds of Love. 98.9 WCLZ, it's about the music. 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

0: Hey, it's Wendell T from CLZ trying to light a fire under your community aspirations. Friday night high school football is back, and that means T-Mobile's Friday night 5G lights is back and bigger than ever. But this is the final week. This is it. 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That's this Friday. T-Mobile has teamed up again with Rob Gronkowski and Patrick Mahomes. 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
1: 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Bean's grand reopening with a very special book signing with beloved Maine children's author Chris Van Dusen, author of the classic If I Built and Mr. McGee series, as well as The Circus Ship and many others. That's author Chris Van Dusen this Friday afternoon from 2 to 4 at Sherman's of Freeport.
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portions of the state that classify as rural are a large percentage of the state. But that doesn't mean we just do farming. That said, whoever grew the close to 7-pound tomato that just broke the record in Maine for heaviest tomato ever grown in the state, sign that person up. That needs to be a person in charge of creating our food. When you are birthing a tomato that weighs more than some babies that are born that go on to live happy, healthy lives, you're doing something right. 7-pound tomato. That actually makes my belly feel a little uneasy. Yeah, that's a lot to process. Stephen Wilson Jr. Now it's about the music on WCLZ. 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

0: The Womack Sisters, Yay, If I Let You, 98.9 WCLZ, from their debut album, simply entitled The Womack Sisters. Heard from Paul Simon, Monrovia, Garbage, songs and artists you won't hear anywhere else. Noting that this weekend at Thompson's Point, they are having a poutine festival, however you want to pronounce it, depending on how Canadian and how French and how American you are. But yes, the fries with gravy with cheese festival. And that's another thing. I was talking about the 7-pound tomato that somebody grew in Maine. That the idea of a poutine festival actually also gives my belly, it creates a few butterflies, a few flip-flops. I can barely finish one serving. And the idea of sampling multiple fries, gravy, and cheese, and then, you know, all the variations. I guess last year's championship poutine was Mexican style, which, I mean, I know, right? That wins. Do you make beer that tastes like wine? What are we doing? I don't know. There are certain things, like a festival, I think should be something that you can have a lot of. Like I could do a rice festival, but I could even do a cheese festival. But fries plus gravy plus cheese, or fries plus sauce plus, I don't know what you're doing to be inventive, but I would be 40 minutes into that festival going, I need to go home and lie down. CLZ with a short break. You can lie down if you want. It's Modest Mouse next.
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0: Hey, it's Wendell T from CLZ trying to light a fire under your community aspirations. Friday night high school football is back, and that means T-Mobile's Friday night 5G lights is back and bigger than ever. But this is the final week. This is it. 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They're helping deliver more unforgettable experiences and over $8.4 million in prizes. One lucky school is going to win an ultimate $1 million home field upgrade and tailgate party. And I would love for that to happen right here in Maine. Those other 49 states don't matter to me. Just think about what that kind of money could do for your local high school. But you got to be in it to win it, and you got to be in it by Friday. Try the Gronk augmented reality experience and post your school's story on social by tagging your school at T-Mobile. And hit up Friday night 5glights.com for all the latest.
1: 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A Cirque Alphonse performance is a celebration of love in all its forms, where circus, live music, dance, and irreverent humor collide in a whirlwind of festive, acrobatic poetry. 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

0: 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And right now, the Longfellow Emerging Artist Fellowship, the LEAF program at One Longfellow Square, is taking applications for the new year. 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Well, here's Sigrid Sibley with a little bit about her experience as a LEAF Fellow in 2026.
1: My name's Sigrid Sibley. 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My favorite part of the year has been the performance opportunities. We had a chance to perform in Congress Square Park this summer. We had the chance to open up for some touring acts at One Longfellow Square, and we're going to have a chance to have our own headlining shows at One Longfellow this coming January.
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